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1: No respect, this is Luton Fire, Mr. Ankh. 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